0: We'll see mostly cloudy skies and a low of 66. Don't be surprised by a few gusts up to 18, so secure anything light outside. Now, looking at Wednesday, it gets brighter with mostly sunny skies and a high reaching 87. Perfect afternoon vibes with a nice west-southwest breeze. As for Wednesday night, it'll be partly cloudy with a low of 72, and those winds picking up a bit more. So hold on to your hats.
1: And that's the forecast. It's so hot outside, people are actively fighting over parking spots under the only tree in the lot. Stay cool. More music is next.
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3: From the dock at Lake Hartwell to the dance floor, the rhythm keeps moving.

0: We've got a slightly stormy night ahead with a chance of showers and thunderstorms before 3. We'll see mostly cloudy skies and a low of 66. Don't be surprised by a few gusts up to 18, so secure anything light outside. Now, looking at Wednesday, it gets brighter with mostly sunny skies and a high reaching 87. Perfect afternoon vibes with a nice west-southwest breeze. As for Wednesday night, it'll be partly cloudy with a low of 72, and those winds picking up a bit more. So hold on to your hats.
1: 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Now please, join us in a brief moment of silence for everyone's upcoming electric bill. 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

0: I'll never forget the day the stranger come into town. He rode on a big white horse, and there was something strange about him. Can I help you, mister?
1: Yeah, I'm looking for Pat Quinn.
0: Oh, well, Pat's not here right now.
1: Well, where is he, old-timer?
0: Well, he's at the beach. That's why they call his show Pat Quinn at the Beach.
1: Well, I reckon I'll just head that way.
0: Oh, excuse me, you don't reckon to ride that horse all the way to Myrtle Beach, do you?
1: Yeah, you've made my day.
2: Well, will the stranger ride to Myrtle Beach to find Pat Quinn? And will this hawk ever stop flying around the studio? Keep it here on Pat Quinn at the Beach.

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2: We've got a slightly stormy night ahead with a chance of showers and thunderstorms before 3. We'll see mostly cloudy skies and a low of 66. Don't be surprised by a few gusts up to 18, so secure anything light outside. Now, looking at Wednesday, it gets brighter with mostly sunny skies and a high reaching 87. Perfect afternoon vibes with a nice west-southwest breeze. As for Wednesday night, it'll be partly cloudy with a low of 72, and those winds picking up a bit more. So hold on to your hats.
3: And that's your look at the sky. Perfect weather to go head down to the water and watch people yell at each other trying to back a boat trailer down the ramp. Let's get back to the music.
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1: I remember my first love, man.

0: We've got a slightly stormy night ahead with a chance of showers and thunderstorms before 3. We'll see mostly cloudy skies and a low of 66. Don't be surprised by a few gusts up to 18, so secure anything light outside. Now, looking at Wednesday, it gets brighter with mostly sunny skies and a high reaching 87. Perfect afternoon vibes with a nice west-southwest breeze. As for Wednesday night, it'll be partly cloudy with a low of 72, and those winds picking up a bit more. So hold on to your hats.
1: Weather complete. Remember when summer meant eating watermelon outside just to see who could spit the seeds the farthest? Yeah, we miss it too. Let's bring back the good vibes with more music next.
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1: We've got a slightly stormy night ahead with a chance of showers and thunderstorms before 3. We'll see mostly cloudy skies and a low of 66. Don't be surprised by a few gusts up to 18, so secure anything light outside. Now, looking at Wednesday, it gets brighter with mostly sunny skies and a high reaching 87. Perfect afternoon vibes with a nice west-southwest breeze. As for Wednesday night, it'll be partly cloudy with a low of 72, and those winds picking up a bit more. So hold on to your hats.
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0: We've got a slightly stormy night ahead with a chance of showers and thunderstorms before 3. We'll see mostly cloudy skies and a low of 66. Don't be surprised by a few gusts up to 18, so secure anything light outside. Now, looking at Wednesday, it gets brighter with mostly sunny skies and a high reaching 87. Perfect afternoon vibes with a nice west-southwest breeze. As for Wednesday night, it'll be partly cloudy with a low of 72, and those winds picking up a bit more. So hold on to your hats.
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0: never forget the day the stranger come into town. He rode on a big white horse, and there was something strange about him. Can I help you, mister?
1: Yeah, I'm looking for Pat Quinn.
0: Oh, well, Pat's not here right now.
1: Well, where is he, old-timer?
0: Well, he's at the beach. That's why they call his show Pat Quinn at the Beach.
1: Well, I reckon I'll just head that way.
0: Oh, excuse me, you don't reckon to ride that horse all the way to Myrtle Beach, do you?
1: Yeah, you've made my day.
2: Well, will the stranger ride to Myrtle Beach to find Pat Quinn? And will this hawk ever stop flying around the studio? Keep it here on Pat Quinn at the Beach.

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4: Band of Oz, The Drifters, and a whole lot of Carolina Soul. Yeah!

We've been touring up and down the strip in Las Vegas here, and we've seen the Temptations, we've seen Jackie Wilson, we've seen a little bit of rock and roll from Rod Stewart. But you know something that is really big on the strip nowadays is country music. Got any country fans in here?

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0: Y'all give yourself a big hand. 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
1: Yep. 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
2: We've got a slightly stormy night ahead with a chance of showers and thunderstorms before 3. We'll see mostly cloudy skies and a low of 66. Don't be surprised by a few gusts up to 18, so secure anything light outside. Now, looking at Wednesday, it gets brighter with mostly sunny skies and a high reaching 87. Perfect afternoon vibes with a nice west-southwest breeze. As for Wednesday night, it'll be partly cloudy with a low of 72, and those winds picking up a bit more. So hold on to your hats.
3: 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Current conditions suggest sticking your entire head into a bucket of ice water. 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
2: We've got a slightly stormy night ahead with a chance of showers and thunderstorms before 3. We'll see mostly cloudy skies and a low of 66. Don't be surprised by a few gusts up to 18, so secure anything light outside. Now, looking at Wednesday, it gets brighter with mostly sunny skies and a high reaching 87. Perfect afternoon vibes with a nice west-southwest breeze. As for Wednesday night, it'll be partly cloudy with a low of 72, and those winds picking up a bit more. So hold on to your hats.
3: Weather update complete. Enjoy the sunshine, but remember, there's a very fine line between a golden tan and looking like a...

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3: Yep. 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
0: All the best in Carolina beach music. 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

0: We've got a slightly stormy night ahead with a chance of showers and thunderstorms before 3. We'll see mostly cloudy skies and a low of 66. Don't be surprised by a few gusts up to 18, so secure anything light outside. Now, looking at Wednesday, it gets brighter with mostly sunny skies and a high reaching 87. Perfect afternoon vibes with a nice west-southwest breeze. As for Wednesday night, it'll be partly cloudy with a low of 72, and those winds picking up a bit more. So hold on to your hats.
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3: Sunshine over Lake Hartwell, beach music in the air, and nothing but good times ahead. 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

0: never forget the day the stranger come into town. He rode on a big white horse, and there was something strange about him. Can I help you, mister?
1: Yeah, I'm looking for Pat Quinn.
0: Oh, well, if Pat's not here right now.
1: Well, where is he, old timer?
0: Well, he's at the beach. That's why they call his show Pat Quinn at the Beach.
1: Well, I reckon I'll just head that way.
0: Oh, excuse me, you don't reckon to ride that horse all the way to Myrtle Beach, do you?
1: Yeah, you've made my day.
2: Well, will the stranger ride to Myrtle Beach to find Pat Quinn? And will this hawk ever stop flying around the studio? Keep it here on Pat Quinn at the Beach.

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1: We've got a slightly stormy night ahead with a chance of showers and thunderstorms before 3. We'll see mostly cloudy skies and a low of 66. Don't be surprised by a few gusts up to 18, so secure anything light outside. Now, looking at Wednesday, it gets brighter with mostly sunny skies and a high reaching 87. Perfect afternoon vibes with a nice west-southwest breeze. As for Wednesday night, it'll be partly cloudy with a low of 72, and those winds picking up a bit more. So hold on to your hats.
2: And that you look outside, where you have exactly 45 seconds to get your groceries from the car to the house before your ice cream turns into soup. 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
3: 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I ask that you consider what that role is and how you will help someone today. 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

loved one owns a gun, and for a while now, you've been concerned about their behavior. They're just not acting like themselves. They've been distant, they've been unpredictable, they've been lashing out. They've been saying things that make you worried they might harm themselves, or friends, or family. Or you're worried this loved one might hurt you. Maybe they recently threatened someone with their gun. You know something needs to be done, and you wish more than anything you could hit pause on this situation. Well, here in Illinois, you can, with a firearm restraining order. 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If you are worried about a loved one in crisis who has access to a firearm, learn more about firearm restraining orders at illinois.gov/pause-to-heal. 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

0: A few gusts up to 18, so secure anything light outside. Now, looking at Wednesday, it gets brighter with mostly sunny skies and a high reaching 87. Perfect afternoon vibes with a nice west-southwest breeze. As for Wednesday night, it'll be partly cloudy with a low of 72, and those winds picking up a bit more. So hold on to your hats.
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0: let's have a party. 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We gonna stay right where we are. The same CD.
1: We've got a slightly stormy night ahead with a chance of showers and thunderstorms before 3. We'll see mostly cloudy skies and a low of 66. Don't be surprised by a few gusts up to 18, so secure anything light outside. Now, looking at Wednesday, it gets brighter with mostly sunny skies and a high reaching 87. Perfect afternoon vibes with a nice west-southwest breeze. As for Wednesday night, it'll be partly cloudy with a low of 72, and those winds picking up a bit more. So hold on to your hats.
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3: 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The Catalinas, the embers, and the soundtrack of Carolina Summers.

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0: never forget the day the stranger come into town. 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Can I help you, mister?
1: Yeah, I'm looking for Pat Quinn.
0: Oh, well, Pat's not here right now.
1: Well, where is he, old-timer?
0: Well, he's at the beach. That's why they call his show Pat Quinn at the Beach.
1: Well, I reckon I'll just head that way.
0: Oh, excuse me, you don't reckon to ride that horse all the way to Myrtle Beach, do you?
1: Yeah, you've made my day.
2: 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And will this hawk ever stop flying around the studio? Keep it here on Pat Quinn at the Beach.

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2: We've got a slightly stormy night ahead with a chance of showers and thunderstorms before 3. We'll see mostly cloudy skies and a low of 66. Don't be surprised by a few gusts up to 18, so secure anything light outside. Now, looking at Wednesday, it gets brighter with mostly sunny skies and a high reaching 87. Perfect afternoon vibes with a nice west-southwest breeze. As for Wednesday night, it'll be partly cloudy with a low of 72, and those winds picking up a bit more. So hold on to your hats.
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1: We've got a slightly stormy night ahead with a chance of showers and thunderstorms before 3. We'll see mostly cloudy skies and a low of 66. Don't be surprised by a few gusts up to 18, so secure anything light outside. Now, looking at Wednesday, it gets brighter with mostly sunny skies and a high reaching 87. Perfectly sunny skies and a high reaching 87. Perfect afternoon.

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0: We've got a slightly stormy night ahead with a chance of showers and thunderstorms before 3. We'll see mostly cloudy skies and a low of 66. Don't be surprised by a few gusts up to 18, so secure anything light outside. Now, looking at Wednesday, it gets brighter with mostly sunny skies and a high reaching 87. Perfect afternoon vibes with a nice west-southwest breeze. As for Wednesday night, it'll be partly cloudy with a low of 72, and those winds picking up a bit more. So hold on to your hats.
1: 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Protect your skin and pump the music.
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1: We've got a slightly stormy night ahead with a chance of showers and thunderstorms before 3. We'll see mostly cloudy skies and a low of 66. Don't be surprised by a few gusts up to 18, so secure anything light outside. Now, looking at Wednesday, it gets brighter with mostly sunny skies and a high reaching 87. Perfect afternoon vibes with a nice west-southwest breeze. As for Wednesday night, it'll be partly cloudy with a low of 72, and those winds picking up a bit more. So hold on to your hats.
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1: I was born and raised down in Alabama on a farm way back up in the woods. 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
2: We've got a slightly stormy night ahead with a chance of showers and thunderstorms before 3. We'll see mostly cloudy skies and a low of 66. Don't be surprised by a few gusts up to 18, so secure anything light outside. Now, looking at Wednesday, it gets brighter with mostly sunny skies and a high reaching 87. Perfect afternoon vibes with a nice west-southwest breeze. As for Wednesday night, it'll be partly cloudy with a low of 72, and those winds picking up a bit more. So hold on to your hats.
3: 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Perfect weather to go head down to the water and watch people yell at each other trying to back a boat trailer down the ramp. Let's get back to the music.
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5: I'll never forget the day the stranger came into town. 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Can I help you, mister?
6: Yeah. I'm looking for Pat Quinn.
5: Oh, well, if Pat's not here right now. Oh, well, if Pat's not here right now.
6: Well, we're...

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0: We've got a slightly stormy night ahead with a chance of showers and thunderstorms before 3. We'll see mostly cloudy skies and a low of 66. Don't be surprised by a few gusts up to 18, so secure anything light outside. Now, looking at Wednesday, it gets brighter with mostly sunny skies and a high reaching 87. Perfect afternoon vibes with a nice west-southwest breeze. As for Wednesday night, it'll be partly cloudy with a low of 72, and those winds picking up a bit more. So hold on to your hats.
1: Weather forecast complete. Please exercise extreme caution when touching the metal part of your seatbelt today. Keep it locked right here for the only music cool enough to prevent heat stroke.
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1: We've got a slightly stormy night ahead with a chance of showers and thunderstorms before 3. We'll see mostly cloudy skies and a low of 66. Don't be surprised by a few gusts up to 18, so secure anything light outside. Now, looking at Wednesday, it gets brighter with mostly sunny skies and a high reaching 87. Perfect afternoon vibes with a nice west-southwest breeze. As for Wednesday night, it'll be partly cloudy with a low of 72, and those winds picking up a bit more. So hold on to your hats.
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2: We've got a slightly stormy night ahead with a chance of showers and thunderstorms before 3. We'll see mostly cloudy skies and a low of 66. Don't be surprised by a few gusts up to 18, so secure anything light outside. Now, looking at Wednesday, it gets brighter with mostly sunny skies and a high reaching 87. Perfect afternoon vibes with a nice west-southwest breeze. As for Wednesday night, it'll be partly cloudy with a low of 72, and those winds picking up a bit more. So hold on to your hats.
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0: never forget the day the stranger came into town. He rode on a big white horse, and there was something strange about him. Can I help you, mister?
1: Yeah, I'm looking for Pat Quinn.
0: Oh, well, Pat's not here right now.
1: Well, where is he, old timer?
0: Well, he's at the beach. That's why they call his show Pat Quinn at the Beach.
1: Well, I reckon I'll just head that way.
0: Oh, excuse me, you don't reckon to ride that horse all the way to Myrtle Beach, do you?
1: Yeah, you've made my day.
2: Well, will the stranger ride to Myrtle Beach to find Pat Quinn? And will this hawk ever stop flying around the studio? Keep it here on Pat Quinn at the Beach.

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0: We've got a slightly stormy night ahead with a chance of showers and thunderstorms before 3. We'll see mostly cloudy skies and a low of 66. Don't be surprised by a few gusts up to 18, so secure anything light outside. Now, looking at Wednesday, it gets brighter with mostly sunny skies and a high reaching 87. Perfect afternoon vibes with a nice west-southwest breeze. As for Wednesday night, it'll be partly cloudy with a low of 72, and those winds picking up a bit more. So hold on to your hats.
1: And that's your look at the sky. Perfect weather to go head down to the water and watch people yell at each other trying to back a boat trailer down the ramp. Let's get back to the music.
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1: We've got a slightly stormy night ahead with a chance of showers and thunderstorms before 3. We'll see mostly cloudy skies and a low of 66. Don't be surprised by a few gusts up to 18, so secure anything light outside. Now, looking at Wednesday, it gets brighter with mostly sunny skies and a high reaching 87. Perfect afternoon vibes with a nice west-southwest breeze. As for Wednesday night, it'll be partly cloudy with a low of 72, and those winds picking up a bit more. So hold on to your hats.
2: Forecast complete. It is officially tie the floats together and drop the anchor degrees outside. Grab a cold one and turn us up. 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
2: We've got a slightly stormy night ahead with a chance of showers and thunderstorms before 3. We'll see mostly cloudy skies and a low of 66. Don't be surprised by a few gusts up to 18, so secure anything light outside. Now, looking at Wednesday, it gets brighter with mostly sunny skies and a high reaching 87. Perfect afternoon vibes with a nice west-southwest breeze. As for Wednesday night, it'll be partly cloudy with a low of 72, and those winds picking up a bit more. So hold on to your hats.
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7: I'll never forget the day the stranger came into town. He rode on a big white horse, and there was something strange about him. Can I help you, mister?
8: Yeah. I'm looking for Pat Quinn.
7: Oh, well, if Pat's not here right now.
8: Well, where is he, old-timer?
7: Well, he's at the beach. That's why they call his show Pat Quinn at the Beach.
8: Well, I reckon I'll just head that way.
7: Oh, excuse me, you don't reckon to ride that horse all the way to Myrtle Beach, do you?
8: Yeah, you've made my day.
9: Well, will the stranger ride to Myrtle Beach to find Pat Quinn? And will this hawk ever stop flying around the studio? Keep it here on Pat Quinn at the Beach.

0: We've got a slightly stormy night ahead with a chance of showers and thunderstorms before 3. We'll see mostly cloudy skies and a low of 66. Don't be surprised by a few gusts up to 18, so secure anything light outside. Now, looking at Wednesday, it gets brighter with mostly sunny skies and a high reaching 87. Perfect afternoon vibes with a nice west-southwest breeze. As for Wednesday night, it'll be partly cloudy with a low of 72, and those winds picking up a bit more. So hold on to your hats.
1: And that's the forecast. It's so hot outside, people are actively fighting over parking spots under the only tree in the lot. Stay cool. 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

0: 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I'd like to tell you a story. 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
2: We've got a slightly stormy night ahead with a chance of showers and thunderstorms before 3. We'll see mostly cloudy skies and a low of 66. Don't be surprised by a few gusts up to 18, so secure anything light outside. Now, looking at Wednesday, it gets brighter with mostly sunny skies and a high reaching 87. Perfect afternoon vibes with a nice west-southwest breeze. As for Wednesday night, it'll be partly cloudy with a low of 72, and those winds picking up a bit more. So hold on to your hats.
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1: We've got a slightly stormy night ahead with a chance of showers and thunderstorms before 3. We'll see mostly cloudy skies and a low of 66. Don't be surprised by a few gusts up to 18, so secure anything light outside. Now, looking at Wednesday, it gets brighter with mostly sunny skies and a high reaching 87. Perfect afternoon vibes with a nice west-southwest breeze. As for Wednesday night, it'll be partly cloudy with a low of 72, and those winds picking up a bit more. So hold on to your hats.
2: And that's your look at the sky. 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

0: We've got a slightly stormy night ahead with a chance of showers and thunderstorms before 3. We'll see mostly cloudy skies and a low of 66. Don't be surprised by a few gusts up to 18, so secure anything light outside. Now, looking at Wednesday, it gets brighter with mostly sunny skies and a high reaching 87. Perfect afternoon vibes with a nice west-southwest breeze. As for Wednesday night, it'll be partly cloudy with a low of 72, and those winds picking up a bit more. So hold on to your hats.
1: Weather complete. Remember when summer meant eating watermelon outside just to see who could spit the seeds the farthest? Yeah, we miss it too. Let's bring back the good vibes with more music next.
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0: never forget the day the stranger come into town. He rode on a big white horse, and there was something strange about him. Can I help you, mister?
1: Yeah, I'm looking for Pat Quinn.
0: Oh, well, Pat's not here right now.
1: Well, where is he, old-timer?
0: Well, he's at the beach. That's why they call his show Pat Quinn at the Beach.
1: Well, I reckon I'll just head that way.
0: Oh, excuse me, you don't reckon to ride that horse all the way to Myrtle Beach, do you?
1: Yeah, you've made my day.
2: Well, will the stranger ride to Myrtle Beach to find Pat Quinn? And will this hawk ever stop flying around the studio? Keep it here on Pat Quinn at the Beach.

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1: We've got a slightly stormy night ahead with a chance of showers and thunderstorms before 3. We'll see mostly cloudy skies and a low of 66. Don't be surprised by a few gusts up to 18, so secure anything light outside. Now, looking at Wednesday, it gets brighter with mostly sunny skies and a high reaching 87. Perfect afternoon vibes with a nice west-southwest breeze. As for Wednesday night, it'll be partly cloudy with a low of 72, and those winds picking up a bit more. So hold on to your hats.
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0: Gather around, children. I'd like to tell you a story. Once upon a time, this show was nominated for CBMA Syndicated Show of the Year.
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2: We've got a slightly stormy night ahead with a chance of showers and thunderstorms before 3. We'll see mostly cloudy skies and a low of 66. Don't be surprised by a few gusts up to 18, so secure anything light outside. Now, looking at Wednesday, it gets brighter with mostly sunny skies and a high reaching 87. Perfect afternoon vibes with a nice west-southwest breeze. As for Wednesday night, it'll be partly cloudy with a low of 72, and those winds picking up a bit more. So hold on to your hats.
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0: We've got a slightly stormy night ahead with a chance of showers and thunderstorms before 3. We'll see mostly cloudy skies and a low of 66. Don't be surprised by a few gusts up to 18, so secure anything light outside. Now, looking at Wednesday, it gets brighter with mostly sunny skies and a high reaching 87. Perfect afternoon vibes with a nice west-southwest breeze. As for Wednesday night, it'll be partly cloudy with a low of 72, and those winds picking up a bit more. So hold on to your hats.
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4: I'll never forget the day the stranger came into town. 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
5: Yeah, I'm looking for Pat Quinn.
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5: Well, I reckon I'll just head that way.
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5: Yeah, you've made my day.
6: Well, will the stranger ride to Myrtle Beach to find Pat Quinn? And will this hawk ever stop flying around the studio? Keep it here on Pat Quinn at the Beach.

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1: We've got a slightly stormy night ahead with a chance of showers and thunderstorms before 3. We'll see mostly cloudy skies and a low of 66. Don't be surprised by a few gusts up to 18, so secure anything light outside. Now, looking at Wednesday, it gets brighter with mostly sunny skies and a high reaching 87. Perfect afternoon vibes with a nice west-southwest breeze. As for Wednesday night, it'll be partly cloudy with a low of 72, and those winds picking up a bit more. So hold on to your hats.
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1: We've got a slightly stormy night ahead with a chance of showers and thunderstorms before 3. We'll see mostly cloudy skies and a low of 66. Don't be surprised by a few gusts up to 18, so secure anything light outside. Now, looking at Wednesday, it gets brighter with mostly sunny skies and a high reaching 87. Perfect afternoon vibes with a nice west-southwest breeze. As for Wednesday night, it'll be partly cloudy with a low of 72, and those winds picking up a bit more. So hold on to your hats.
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2: From the dock at Lake Hartwell to the dance floor, the rhythm keeps moving.

0: We've got a slightly stormy night ahead with a chance of showers and thunderstorms before 3. We'll see mostly cloudy skies and a low of 66. Don't be surprised by a few gusts up to 18, so secure anything light outside. Now, looking at Wednesday, it gets brighter with mostly sunny skies and a high reaching 87. Perfect afternoon vibes with a nice west-southwest breeze. As for Wednesday night, it'll be partly cloudy with a low of 72, and those winds picking up a bit more. So hold on to your hats.
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1: We've got a slightly stormy night ahead with a chance of showers and thunderstorms before 3. We'll see mostly cloudy skies and a low of 66. Don't be surprised by a few gusts up to 18, so secure anything light outside. Now, looking at Wednesday, it gets brighter with mostly sunny skies and a high reaching 87. Perfect afternoon vibes with a nice west-southwest breeze. As for Wednesday night, it'll be partly cloudy with a low of 72, and those winds picking up a bit more. So hold on to your hats.
2: And that's your look at the sky. Perfect weather to go head down to the water and watch people yell at each other trying to back a boat trailer down the ramp. Let's get back to the music.
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4: It's 6:46.
5: I'll never forget the day the stranger came into town. He rode on a big white horse, and there was something strange about him. Can I help you, mister?
6: Yeah, I'm looking for Pat Quinn.
5: Oh, well, Pat's not here right now.
6: Well, where is he, old-timer?
5: Well, he's at the beach. That's why they call his show Pat Quinn at the Beach.
6: Well, I reckon I'll just head that way.
5: Oh, excuse me, you don't reckon to ride that horse all the way to Myrtle Beach, do you?
6: Yeah, you've made my day.
7: Well, will the stranger ride to Myrtle Beach to find Pat Quinn? And will this hawk ever stop flying around the studio? Keep it here on Pat Quinn at the Beach.

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1: Sunny skies today with a high of 87. Got a gentle breeze out of the west-southwest at 3 to 12 miles per hour, gusting up to 18. Tonight, it'll be mostly clear as we settle to a low of 72, with a bit more wind to 13 miles per hour and gusts hitting 23. On Thursday, things get a little more exciting. There's a slight chance of showers and thunderstorms in the early afternoon, with the bulk of the action expected from 2 to 4. As we hover around 85 in the high before tapering off to about 79. Get ready, a southwest wind will carry those clouds at 13 to 16 miles per hour.
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0: Gather around, children. I'd like to tell you a story. 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

0: Sunny skies today with a high of 87. Got a gentle breeze out of the west-southwest at 3 to 12 miles per hour, gusting up to 18. Tonight, it'll be mostly clear as we settle to a low of 72, with a bit more wind to 13 miles per hour and gusts hitting 23. On Thursday, things get a little more exciting. There's a slight chance of showers and thunderstorms in the early afternoon, with the bulk of the action expected from 2 to 4. As we hover around 85 in the high before tapering off to about 79. Get ready, a southwest wind will carry those clouds at 13 to 16 miles per hour.
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1: Sunny skies today with a high of 87. Got a gentle breeze out of the west-southwest at 3 to 12 miles per hour, gusting up to 18. Tonight, it'll be mostly clear as we settle to a low of 72, with a bit more wind to 13 miles per hour and gusts hitting 23. On Thursday, things get a little more exciting. There's a slight chance of showers and thunderstorms in the early afternoon, with the bulk of the action expected from 2 to 4. As we hover around 85 in the high before tapering off to about 79. Get ready, a southwest wind will carry those clouds at 13 to 16 miles per hour.
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0: I'll never forget the day the stranger come into town. He rode on a big white horse, and there was something strange about him. Can I help you, mister?
1: Yeah, I'm looking for Pat Quinn.
0: Oh, well, Pat's not here right now.
1: Well, where is he, old timer?
0: Well, he's at the beach. That's why they call his show Pat Quinn at the Beach.
1: Well, I reckon I'll just head that way.
0: Oh, excuse me, you don't reckon to ride that horse all the way to Myrtle Beach, do you?
1: Yeah, you've made my day.
2: Well, will the stranger ride to Myrtle Beach to find Pat Quinn? And will this hawk ever stop flying around the studio? Keep it here on Pat Quinn at the Beach.
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0: Sunny skies today with a high of 87. Got a gentle breeze out of the west-southwest at 3 to 12 miles per hour, gusting up to 18. Tonight, it'll be mostly clear as we settle to a low of 72, with a bit more wind to 13 miles per hour and gusts hitting 23. On Thursday, things get a little more exciting. There's a slight chance of showers and thunderstorms in the early afternoon, with the bulk of the action expected from 2 to 4. As we hover around 85 in the high before tapering off to about 79. Get ready, a southwest wind will carry those clouds at 13 to 16 miles per hour.
1: Weather update complete. 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Protect your skin and pump the music.
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1: Sunny skies today with a high of 87. Got a gentle breeze out of the west-southwest at 3 to 12 miles per hour, gusting up to 18. Tonight, it'll be mostly clear as we settle to a low of 72, with a bit more wind to 13 miles per hour and gusts hitting 23. On Thursday, things get a little more exciting. There's a slight chance of showers and thunderstorms in the early afternoon, with the bulk of the action expected from 2 to 4. As we hover around 85 in the high before tapering off to about 79. Get ready, a southwest wind will carry those clouds at 13 to 16 miles per hour.
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0: Sunny skies today with a high of 87. Got a gentle breeze out of the west-southwest at 3 to 12 miles per hour, gusting up to 18. Tonight, it'll be mostly clear as we settle to a low of 72, with a bit more wind to 13 miles per hour and gusts hitting 23. On Thursday, things get a little more exciting. There's a slight chance of showers and thunderstorms in the early afternoon, with the bulk of the action expected from 2 to 4. As we hover around 85 in the high before tapering off to about 79. Get ready, a southwest wind will carry those clouds at 13 to 16 miles per hour.
1: 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Perfect weather to go head down to the water and watch people yell at each other trying to back a boat trailer down the ramp. Let's get back to the music.
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0: All the best in Carolina Beach music. From the Tams to the Catalinas. From shag classics to summertime anthems. 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
3: Sunny skies today with a high of 87. Got a gentle breeze out of the west-southwest at 3 to 12 miles per hour, gusting up to 18. Tonight, it'll be mostly clear as we settle to a low of 72, with a bit more wind to 13 miles per hour and gusts hitting 23. On Thursday, things get a little more exciting. There's a slight chance of showers and thunderstorms in the early afternoon, with the bulk of the action expected from 2 to 4. As we hover around 85 in the high before tapering off to about 79. Get ready, a southwest wind will carry those clouds at 13 to 16 miles per hour.
4: Weather forecast complete. Please exercise extreme caution when touching the metal part of your seatbelt today. 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

0: I'll never forget the day the stranger come into town. 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Can I help you, mister?
1: Yeah, I'm looking for Pat Quinn.
0: Oh, well, if Pat's not here right now.
1: Well, where is he, old-timer?
0: Well, he's at the beach. That's why they call his show Pat Quinn at the Beach.
1: Well, I reckon I'll just head that way.
0: Oh, excuse me, you don't reckon to ride that horse all the way to Myrtle Beach, do you?
1: Yeah, you've made my day.
2: Well, will the stranger ride to Myrtle Beach to find Pat Quinn? And will this hawk ever stop flying around the studio? Keep it here on Pat Quinn at the Beach.

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2: Sunny skies today with a high of 87. Got a gentle breeze out of the west-southwest at 3 to 12 miles per hour, gusting up to 18. Tonight, it'll be mostly clear as we settle to a low of 72, with a bit more wind to 13 miles per hour and gusts hitting 23. On Thursday, things get a little more exciting. There's a slight chance of showers and thunderstorms in the early afternoon, with the bulk of the action expected from 2 to 4. As we hover around 85 in the high before tapering off to about 79. Get ready, a southwest wind will carry those clouds at 13 to 16 miles per hour.
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0: Sunny skies today with a high of 87. Got a gentle breeze out of the west-southwest at 3 to 12 miles per hour, gusting up to 18. Tonight, it'll be mostly clear as we settle to a low of 72, with a bit more wind to 13 miles per hour and gusts hitting 23. On Thursday, things get a little more exciting. There's a slight chance of showers and thunderstorms in the early afternoon, with the bulk of the action expected from 2 to 4. As we hover around 85 in the high before tapering off to about 79. Get ready, a southwest wind will carry those clouds at 13 to 16 miles per hour.
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0: 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I'd like to tell you a story. Once upon a time, this show was nominated for CBMA Syndicated Show of the Year.
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1: Sunny skies today with a high of 87. Got a gentle breeze out of the west-southwest at 3 to 12 miles per hour, gusting up to 18. Tonight, it'll be mostly clear as we settle to a low of 72, with a bit more wind to 13 miles per hour and gusts hitting 23. On Thursday, things get a little more exciting. There's a slight chance of showers and thunderstorms in the early afternoon, with the bulk of the action expected from 2 to 4. As we hover around 85 in the high before tapering off to about 79. Get ready, a southwest wind will carry those clouds at 13 to 16 miles per hour.
2: And that's your look at the sky. Perfect weather to go head down to the water and watch people yell at each other trying to back a boat trailer down the ramp. Let's get back to the music.
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2: Ah!

loved one owns a gun, and for a while now, you've been concerned about their behavior. 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

0: never forget the day the stranger come into town. He rode on a big white horse, and there was something strange about him. Can I help you, mister?
1: Yeah, I'm looking for Pat Quinn.
0: Oh, well, Pat's not here right now.
1: Well, where is he, old-timer?
0: Well, he's at the beach. That's why they call his show Pat Quinn at the Beach.
1: Well, I reckon I'll just head that way.
0: Oh, excuse me, you don't reckon to ride that horse all the way to Myrtle Beach, do you?
1: Yeah, you've made my day.
2: Well, will the stranger ride to Myrtle Beach to find Pat Quinn? And will this hawk ever stop flying around the studio? Keep it here on Pat Quinn at the Beach.
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4: Sunny skies today with a high of 87. Got a gentle breeze out of the west-southwest at 3 to 12 miles per hour, gusting up to 18. Tonight, it'll be mostly clear as we settle to a low of 72, with a bit more wind to 13 miles per hour and gusts hitting 23. On Thursday, things get a little more exciting. There's a slight chance of showers and thunderstorms in the early afternoon, with the bulk of the action expected from 2 to 4. As we hover around 85 in the high before tapering off to about 79. Get ready, a southwest wind will carry those clouds at 13 to 16 miles per hour.
5: Forecast complete. It is officially tie the floats together and drop the anchor degrees outside. Grab a cold one and turn us up. 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

0: Sunny skies today with a high of 87. Got a gentle breeze out of the west-southwest at 3 to 12 miles per hour, gusting up to 18. Tonight, it'll be mostly clear as we settle to a low of 72, with a bit more wind to 13 miles per hour and gusts hitting 23. On Thursday, things get a little more exciting. There's a slight chance of showers and thunderstorms in the early afternoon, with the bulk of the action expected from 2 to 4. As we hover around 85 in the high before tapering off to about 79. Get ready, a southwest wind will carry those clouds at 13 to 16 miles per hour.
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2: Sunny skies today with a high of 87. Got a gentle breeze out of the west-southwest at 3 to 12 miles per hour, gusting up to 18. Tonight, it'll be mostly clear as we settle to a low of 72, with a bit more wind to 13 miles per hour and gusts hitting 23. On Thursday, things get a little more exciting. There's a slight chance of showers and thunderstorms in the early afternoon, with the bulk of the action expected from 2 to 4. As we hover around 85 in the high before tapering off to about 79. Get ready, a southwest wind will carry those clouds at 13 to 16 miles per hour.
3: And that's the forecast. It's so hot outside, people are actively fighting over parking spots under the only tree in the lot. Stay cool. More music is next.
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1: Sunny skies today with a high of 87. Got a gentle breeze out of the west-southwest at 3 to 12 miles per hour, gusting up to 18. Tonight, it'll be mostly clear as we settle to a low of 72, with a bit more wind to 13 miles per hour and gusts hitting 23. On Thursday, things get a little more exciting. There's a slight chance of showers and thunderstorms in the early afternoon, with the bulk of the action expected from 2 to 4. As we hover around 85 in the high before tapering off to about 79. Get ready, a southwest wind will carry those clouds at 13 to 16 miles per hour.
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4: I'll never forget the day the stranger came into town. 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Can I help you, mister?
5: Yeah, I'm looking for Pat Quinn.
4: Oh, well, Pat's not here right now.
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4: 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That's why they call his show Pat Quinn at the Beach.
5: Well, I reckon I'll just head that way.
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6: Well, will the stranger ride to Myrtle Beach to find Pat Quinn? And will this hawk ever stop flying around the studio? Keep it here on Pat Quinn at the Beach.

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0: Sunny skies today with a high of 87. Got a gentle breeze out of the west-southwest at 3 to 12 miles per hour, gusting up to 18. Tonight, it'll be mostly clear as we settle to a low of 72, with a bit more wind to 13 miles per hour and gusts hitting 23. On Thursday, things get a little more exciting. There's a slight chance of showers and thunderstorms in the early afternoon, with the bulk of the action expected from 2 to 4. As we hover around 85 in the high before tapering off to about 79. Get ready, a southwest wind will carry those clouds at 13 to 16 miles per hour.
1: 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Perfect weather to go head down to the water and watch people yell at each other trying to back a boat trailer down the ramp. Let's get back to the music.
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0: 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I'd like to tell you a story. 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
1: Sunny skies today with a high of 87. Got a gentle breeze out of the west-southwest at 3 to 12 miles per hour, gusting up to 18. Tonight, it'll be mostly clear as we settle to a low of 72, with a bit more wind to 13 miles per hour and gusts hitting 23. On Thursday, things get a little more exciting. There's a slight chance of showers and thunderstorms in the early afternoon, with the bulk of the action expected from 2 to 4. As we hover around 85 in the high before tapering off to about 79. Get ready, a southwest wind will carry those clouds at 13 to 16 miles per hour.
2: Weather complete. Remember when summer meant eating watermelon outside just to see who could spit the seeds the farthest? Yeah, we miss it too. Let's bring back the good vibes with more music next.
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2: Sunny skies today with a high of 87. Got a gentle breeze out of the west-southwest at 3 to 12 miles per hour, gusting up to 18. Tonight, it'll be mostly clear as we settle to a low of 72, with a bit more wind to 13 miles per hour and gusts hitting 23. On Thursday, things get a little more exciting. There's a slight chance of showers and thunderstorms in the early afternoon, with the bulk of the action expected from 2 to 4. As we hover around 85 in the high before tapering off to about 79. Get ready, a southwest wind will carry those clouds at 13 to 16 miles per hour.
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3: I'll never forget the day the stranger come into town. 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
4: Sunny skies today with a high of 87. Got a gentle breeze out of the west-southwest at 3 to 12 miles per hour, gusting up to 18. Tonight, it'll be mostly clear as we settle to a low of 72, with a bit more wind to 13 miles per hour and gusts hitting 23. On Thursday, things get a little more exciting. There's a slight chance of showers and thunderstorms in the early afternoon, with the bulk of the action expected from 2 to 4. As we hover around 85 in the high before tapering off to about 79. Get ready, a southwest wind will carry those clouds at 13 to 16 miles per hour.
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9: 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I'm Pat Quinn, missing my friend, the Emperor, Paul Craver.

If ever there was a truer statement, I'm not sure what it would be. Lisa Hudson, Mike Taylor, of the Holiday Band, A Little More Love.

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2: 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The Band of Oz, The Embers featuring Craig Woolard, Gary Louder and Smoking Hot, The Sand Band, Jim Quick and Coastline, and many more. 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Then at 3, the Industry Awards at the Spanish Galleon. 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
6: I was born and raised down in Alabama on a farm way back up in the woods. 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
1: Sunny skies are shining down today with a high near 87. Enjoy a gentle west-southwest breeze at 3 to 12 miles per hour, gusting up to 18. Tonight, it stays mostly clear, cooling down to around 72, with winds picking up a bit from the southwest at 9 to 13 miles per hour, gusting as high as 23. Looking ahead to Thursday, we might see some action. There's a slight chance of showers and thunderstorms between noon and 2 p.m., then more likely around 2 to 4 p.m. Expect mostly cloudy skies with a high near 85, dropping to about 79 by the...
2: 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Current conditions suggest sticking your entire head into a bucket of ice water. 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

0: sunny skies are shining down today, with a high near 87. Enjoy a gentle west-southwest breeze at 3 to 12 miles per hour, gusting up to 18. Tonight, it stays mostly clear, cooling down to around 72, with winds picking up a bit from the southwest at 9 to 13 miles per hour, gusting as high as 23. Looking ahead to Thursday, we might see some action. There's a slight chance of showers and thunderstorms between noon and 2 p.m., then more likely around 2 to 4 p.m. Expect mostly cloudy skies with a high near 85, dropping to about 79 by the
1: weather update complete. Enjoy the sunshine, but remember, there's a very fine line between a golden tan and looking like a cooked lobster. 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
3: I'll never forget the day the stranger came into town. He rode on a big white horse, and there was something strange about him. Can I help you, mister?
4: Yeah, I'm looking for Pat Quinn.
3: Oh, well, Pat's not here right now.
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3: Well, he's at the beach. That's why they call his show Pat Quinn at the Beach.
4: Well, I reckon I'll just head that way.
3: Oh, excuse me, you don't reckon to ride that horse all the way to Myrtle Beach, do you?
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5: Well, will the stranger ride to Myrtle Beach to find Pat Quinn? And will this hawk ever stop flying around the studio? Keep it here on Pat Quinn at the Beach.

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2: Sunny skies are shining down today with a high near 87. Enjoy a gentle west-southwest breeze at 3 to 12 miles per hour, gusting up to 18. Tonight, it stays mostly clear, cooling down to around 72, with winds picking up a bit from the southwest at 9 to 13 miles per hour, gusting as high as 23. Looking ahead to Thursday, we might see some action. There's a slight chance of showers and thunderstorms between noon and 2 p.m., then more likely around 2 to 4 p.m. Expect mostly cloudy skies with a high near 85, dropping to about 79 by the...
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1: Sunny skies are shining down today with a high near 87. Enjoy a gentle west-southwest breeze at 3 to 12 miles per hour, gusting up to 18. Tonight, it stays mostly clear, cooling down to around 72, with winds picking up a bit from the southwest at 9 to 13 miles per hour, gusting as high as 23. Looking ahead to Thursday, we might see some action. There's a slight chance of showers and thunderstorms between noon and 2 p.m., then more likely around 2 to 4 p.m. Expect mostly cloudy skies with a high near 85, dropping to about 79 by the...
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0: sunny skies are shining down today, with a high near 87. Enjoy a gentle west-southwest breeze at 3 to 12 miles per hour, gusting up to 18. Tonight, it stays mostly clear, cooling down to around 72, with winds picking up a bit from the southwest at 9 to 13 miles per hour, gusting as high as 23. Looking ahead to Thursday, we might see some action. There's a slight chance of showers and thunderstorms between noon and 2 p.m., then more likely around 2 to 4 p.m. Expect mostly cloudy skies with a high near 85, dropping to about 79 by the...
1: 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Perfect weather to go head down to the water and watch people yell at each other trying to back a boat trailer down the ramp. Let's get back to the music.
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0: 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I'd like to tell you a story. Once upon a time, this show was nominated for CBMA Syndicated Show of the Year.
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0: never forget the day the stranger come into town. He rode on a big white horse, and there was something strange about him. Can I help you, mister?
1: Yeah, I'm looking for Pat Quinn.
0: Oh, well, Pat's not here right now.
1: Well, where is he, old-timer?
0: Well, he's at the beach. That's why they call his show Pat Quinn at the Beach.
1: Well, I reckon I'll just head that way.
0: Oh, excuse me, you don't reckon to ride that horse all the way to Myrtle Beach, do you?
1: Yeah, you've made my day.
2: Well, will the stranger ride to Myrtle Beach to find Pat Quinn? And will this hawk ever stop flying around the studio? Keep it here on Pat Quinn at the Beach.

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2: Sunny skies are shining down today, with a high near 87. Enjoy a gentle west-southwest breeze at 3 to 12 miles per hour, gusting up to 18. Tonight, it stays mostly clear, cooling down to around 72, with winds picking up a bit from the southwest at 9 to 13 miles per hour, gusting as high as 23. Looking ahead to Thursday, we might see some action. There's a slight chance of showers and thunderstorms between noon and 2 p.m., then more likely around 2 to 4 p.m. Expect mostly cloudy skies with a high near 85, dropping to about 79 by the...
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0: Sunny skies are shining down today, with a high near 87. Enjoy a gentle west-southwest breeze at 3 to 12 miles per hour, gusting up to 18. Tonight, it stays mostly clear, cooling down to around 72, with winds picking up a bit from the southwest at 9 to 13 miles per hour, gusting as high as 23. Looking ahead to Thursday, we might see some action. There's a slight chance of showers and thunderstorms between noon and 2 p.m., then more likely around 2 to 4 p.m. Expect mostly cloudy skies with a high near 85, dropping to about 79 by the
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From Raleigh, North Carolina, the mighty Saints of Soul on the countdown at number 9, Just the Way You Are.

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1: Sunny skies are shining down today with a high near 87. Enjoy a gentle west-southwest breeze at 3 to 12 miles per hour, gusting up to 18. Tonight, it stays mostly clear, cooling down to around 72, with winds picking up a bit from the southwest at 9 to 13 miles per hour, gusting as high as 23. Looking ahead to Thursday, we might see some action. There's a slight chance of showers and thunderstorms between noon and 2 p.m., then more likely around 2 to 4 p.m. Expect mostly cloudy skies with a high near 85, dropping to about 79 by the...
6: 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Vibes are not. 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
1: Sunny skies are shining down today with a high near 87. Enjoy a gentle west-southwest breeze at 3 to 12 miles per hour, gusting up to 18. Tonight, it stays mostly clear, cooling down to around 72, with winds picking up a bit from the southwest at 9 to 13 miles per hour, gusting as high as 23. Looking ahead to Thursday, we might see some action. There's a slight chance of showers and thunderstorms between noon and 2 p.m., then more likely around 2 to 4 p.m. Expect mostly cloudy skies with a high near 85, dropping to about 79 by the
2: weather update complete. Enjoy the sunshine, but remember, there's a very fine line between a golden tan and looking like a cooked lobster. Protect your skin and pump the music.
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0: break it down. Take it, please. Thank you. Thank you. Excuse me, sir. Could I see your ticket?
1: I don't have one.
0: What? You don't have one?
1: Can I buy one?
0: No, man.

0: 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He rode on a big white horse, and there was something strange about him. Can I help you, mister?
1: Yeah, I'm looking for Pat Quinn.
0: Oh, well, if Pat's not here right now.
1: Well, where is he, old-timer?
0: Well, he's at the beach. That's why they call his show Pat Quinn at the Beach.
1: Well, I reckon I'll just head that way.
0: Oh, excuse me, you don't reckon to ride that horse all the way to Myrtle Beach, do you?
1: Yeah, you've made my day.
2: Well, will the stranger ride to Myrtle Beach to find Pat Quinn? And will this hawk ever stop flying around the studio? Keep it here on Pat Quinn at the Beach.

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0: sunny skies are shining down today, with a high near 87. Enjoy a gentle west-southwest breeze at 3 to 12 miles per hour, gusting up to 18. Tonight, it stays mostly clear, cooling down to around 72, with winds picking up a bit from the southwest at 9 to 13 miles per hour, gusting as high as 23. Looking ahead to Thursday, we might see some action. There's a slight chance of showers and thunderstorms between noon and 2 p.m., then more likely around 2 to 4 p.m. Expect mostly cloudy skies with a high near 85, dropping to about 79 by the
1: weather complete. 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

0: 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I'd like to tell you a story. Once upon a time, this show was nominated for CBMA Syndicated Show of the Year.
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1: Sunny skies are shining down today with a high near 87. Enjoy a gentle west-southwest breeze at 3 to 12 miles per hour, gusting up to 18. Tonight, it stays mostly clear, cooling down to around 72, with winds picking up a bit from the southwest at 9 to 13 miles per hour, gusting as high as 23. Looking ahead to Thursday, we might see some action. There's a slight chance of showers and thunderstorms between noon and 2 p.m., then more likely around 2 to 4 p.m. Expect mostly cloudy skies with a high near 85, dropping to about 79 by the...
2: And that's your look at the sky. Perfect weather to go head down to the water and watch people yell at each other trying to back a boat trailer down the ramp. Let's get back to the music.
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2: Sunny skies are shining down today, with a high near 87. Enjoy a gentle west-southwest breeze at 3 to 12 miles per hour, gusting up to 18. Tonight, it stays mostly clear, cooling down to around 72, with winds picking up a bit from the southwest at 9 to 13 miles per hour, gusting as high as 23. Looking ahead to Thursday, we might see some action. There's a slight chance of showers and thunderstorms between noon and 2 p.m., then more likely around 2 to 4 p.m. Expect mostly cloudy skies with a high near 85, dropping to about 79 by the
3: weather forecast complete. Please exercise extreme caution when touching the metal part of your seatbelt today. Keep it locked right here for the only music cool enough to prevent heat stroke.
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0: I'll never forget the day the stranger come into town. He rode on a big white horse, and there was something strange about him. Can I help you, mister?
1: Yeah, I'm looking for Pat Quinn.
0: Oh, well, Pat's not here right now.
1: Well, where is he, old-timer?
0: Well, he's at the beach. That's why they call his show Pat Quinn at the Beach.
1: Well, I reckon I'll just head that way.
0: Oh, excuse me, you don't reckon to ride that horse all the way to Myrtle Beach, do you?
1: Yeah, you've made my day.
2: Well, will the stranger ride to Myrtle Beach to find Pat Quinn? And will this hawk ever stop flying around the studio? Keep it here on Pat Quinn at the Beach.

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0: sunny skies are shining down today, with a high near 87. Enjoy a gentle west-southwest breeze at 3 to 12 miles per hour, gusting up to 18. Tonight, it stays mostly clear, cooling down to around 72, with winds picking up a bit from the southwest at 9 to 13 miles per hour, gusting as high as 23. Looking ahead to Thursday, we might see some action. There's a slight chance of showers and thunderstorms between noon and 2 p.m., then more likely around 2 to 4 p.m. Expect mostly cloudy skies with a high near 85, dropping to about 79 by the...
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0: 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I'd like to tell you a story. 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
1: Sunny skies are shining down today with a high near 87. Enjoy a gentle west-southwest breeze at 3 to 12 miles per hour, gusting up to 18. Tonight, it stays mostly clear, cooling down to around 72, with winds picking up a bit from the southwest at 9 to 13 miles per hour, gusting as high as 23. Looking ahead to Thursday, we might see some action. There's a slight chance of showers and thunderstorms between noon and 2 p.m., then more likely around 2 to 4 p.m. Expect mostly cloudy skies with a high near 85, dropping to about 79 by the...
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1: Sunny skies are shining down today with a high near 87. Enjoy a gentle west-southwest breeze at 3 to 12 miles per hour, gusting up to 18. Tonight, it stays mostly clear, cooling down to around 72, with winds picking up a bit from the southwest at 9 to 13 miles per hour, gusting as high as 23. Looking ahead to Thursday, we might see some action. There's a slight chance of showers and thunderstorms between noon and 2 p.m., then more likely around 2 to 4 p.m. Expect mostly cloudy skies with a high near 85, dropping to about 79 by the...
2: And that's your look at the sky. Perfect weather to go head down to the water and watch people yell at each other trying to back a boat trailer down the ramp. Let's get back to the music.
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0: Go

0: gusting as high as 23. Looking ahead to Thursday, we might see some action. There's a slight chance of showers and thunderstorms between noon and 2 p.m., then more likely around 2 to 4 p.m. Expect mostly cloudy skies with a high near 85, dropping to about 79 by the...
1: Forecast complete. It is officially tie the floats together and drop the anchor degrees outside. Grab a cold one and turn us up. 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
3: I'll never forget the day the stranger came into town. He rode on a big white horse, and there was something strange about him. Can I help you, mister?
4: Yeah. I'm looking for Pat Quinn.
3: Oh, well, if Pat's not here right now.
4: Well, where is he, old-timer?
3: Well, he's at the beach. That's why they call his show Pat Quinn at the Beach.
4: Well, I reckon I'll just head that way.
3: Oh, excuse me, you don't reckon to ride that horse all the way to Myrtle Beach, do you?
4: Yeah, you've made my day.
5: Well, will the stranger ride to Myrtle Beach to find Pat Quinn? And will this hawk ever stop flying around the studio? Keep it here on Pat Quinn at the Beach.

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0: Yeah, I'd love to.
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0: You guys feel like a little street corner serenade?
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2: Sunny skies are shining down today with a high near 87. Enjoy a gentle west-southwest breeze at 3 to 12 miles per hour, gusting up to 18. Tonight, it stays mostly clear, cooling down to around 72, with winds picking up a bit from the southwest at 9 to 13 miles per hour, gusting as high as 23. Looking ahead to Thursday, we might see some action. There's a slight chance of showers and thunderstorms between noon and 2 p.m., then more likely around 2 to 4 p.m. Expect mostly cloudy skies with a high near 85, dropping to about 79 by the...
3: And that's the summer forecast. Remember to take your life jacket off when you're laying on the boat? Unless you really want to explain that aggressive chest tan at work on Monday. 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
1: Tonight it's mostly clear with a low around 72. A gentle southwest breeze is keeping things lively at 8 to 12 miles per hour. Now, turning our sights to Thursday, we're looking at a chance of showers and thunderstorms in the morning, becoming more likely afternoon, with a high near 85. Keep that umbrella handy as the chance of rain is sitting at 70%. And for Thursday night, expect showers and thunderstorms before 8, tapering off to patchy fog and a chance of storms later on, with lows around 69. It's shaping up to be quite a weather whirlwind.
2: And that's the forecast. It's so hot outside, people are actively fighting over parking spots under the only tree in the lot. Stay cool. 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

Tonight it's mostly clear with a low around 72. A gentle southwest breeze is keeping things lively at 8 to 12 miles per hour. Now, turning our sights to Thursday, we're looking at a chance of showers and thunderstorms in the morning, becoming more likely afternoon with a high near 85. Keep that umbrella handy as the chance of rain is sitting with a high near 85. Keep that umbrella handy as the chance of rain

0: never forget the day the stranger come into town. He rode on a big white horse, and there was something strange about him. Can I help you, mister?
1: Yeah, I'm looking for Pat Quinn.
0: Oh, well, Pat's not here right now.
1: Well, where is he, old-timer?
0: Well, he's at the beach. That's why they call his show Pat Quinn at the Beach.
1: Well, I reckon I'll just head that way.
0: Oh, excuse me, you don't reckon to ride that horse all the way to Myrtle Beach, do you?
1: Yeah, you've made my day.
2: Well, will the stranger ride to Myrtle Beach to find Pat Quinn? And will this hawk ever stop flying around the studio? Keep it here on Pat Quinn at the Beach.

0: 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Then on Saturday, October 10th, lace up for the third annual Earn Your Wings 5K and 1 mile fun run. 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
2: Tonight it's mostly clear with a low around 72. A gentle southwest breeze is keeping things lively at 8 to 12 miles per hour. Now, turning our sights to Thursday, we're looking at a chance of showers and thunderstorms in the morning, becoming more likely afternoon, with a high near 85. Keep that umbrella handy as the chance of rain is sitting at 70%. And for Thursday night, expect showers and thunderstorms before 8, tapering off to patchy fog and a chance of storms later on, with lows around 69. It's shaping up to be quite a weather whirlwind.
3: And that's your look at the sky. 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Let's get back to the music.
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0: Gather around, children. I'd like to tell you a story. Once upon a time, this show was nominated for CBMA Syndicated Show of the Year.
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1: Well, it's beautiful out there, sunny and 75, almost a little chilly in the shade. 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
3: 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Life moves pretty fast.
0: All the best in Carolina Beach music. From the Tams to the Catalinas, from shag classics to summertime anthems, we've got your soundtrack to the coast.

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1: Tonight is mostly clear with a low around 72. A gentle southwest breeze is keeping things lively at 8 to 12 miles per hour. Now, turning our sights to Thursday, we're looking at a chance of showers and thunderstorms in the morning, becoming more likely afternoon, with a high near 85. Keep that umbrella handy as the chance of rain is sitting at 70%. And for Thursday night, expect showers and thunderstorms before 8, tapering off to patchy fog and a chance of storms later on, with lows around 69. It's shaping up to be quite a weather whirlwind.
2: Weather complete. Remember when summer meant eating watermelon outside just to see who could spit the seeds the farthest? Yeah, we miss it too. Let's bring back the good vibes with more music next.
3: Our current time is 8:02.
4: Sunshine over Lake Hartwell, beach music in the air, and nothing but good times ahead.